You sound so great, you should just take over on every song. From the first word. Now this was a classic. This was a song that was written quite a few years back, but it was my second hit as an artist and recorded and written 20 years earlier by one of the greatest artists of all time, Otis Redding.

Thank you very much. Thank you. That's timeless. We're going to go even further back in time now to a place I call vintage. Vintage. And this is a place where composers aspired to write songs that would outlive them. And many of them succeeded in doing that. And I think when you hear the songs, you'll understand why generation after generation of artists continue to record this great material. Vintage.

Now listen to the song from Vintage. It was a song that I used to perform in clubs when I was about 15 years old. Most of you know that's well over 20 years ago. Why is that always funny? It was over 20 years ago. This one has the name Gershwin right next to it.

very much. 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But they also knew that we would get through these tough times. The song is called That's Life.

We still having fun? This is something that's a new it's on a new CD. Hey, Chira. How are you? Welcome to the show. Welcome. I think you've heard this song a few times as well.

0: PC.
1: Sure. I'm telling you, I just met her right now, but I feel like she's the one. I don't want to lie.
2: I take your word.
1: But that's not cool.
2: Watch.
1: Yeah, definitely.
2: I need one.
1: But this one, I'm on.
2: Oh, yeah?
1: Like, I feel like, you know what?

0: Sit down, young blood. Let me tell you something they forgot to teach us. Everybody want to be called a man. Few understand what it cost. See, boys chase attention.
1: Cafeína com Sérgio Vélez. 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
0: Boys want applause. 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
1: Da da da.
0: Louder. 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
1: Da da da.
0: And on my left, you respond to them like this.

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1: I was cheating on.
0: If you know this, shout me out.

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1: I was cheating on,
0: cheating on me. I said I couldn't see.
1: I was cheating on, cheating on me.
0: I just wanted.

0: 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I said I couldn't see. Said I was cheating on me. I said I couldn't see. Louder. Said I was cheating on me. I said I couldn't see. I just want to see my people then getting bigger. I swear down, make embassy no be now my people visa. Then no be Taliban, no be Al-Qaeda. And they do nothing that you tell them, they leave down. And do my feet down, they have to be down. So we can do that, different caliber. Take it my niggas, I've had a burn. I think they kill me. Just take them deep down, then you go see me. Say, hey, your body, no be because of me. Now psychology, oh, say psychology. They attack everybody, not me.
1: Big seven.
0: Put your motherfucking stuff in the gun.

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What's the plan? 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
1: Burn, we wanna party!
0: I can't hear you. 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You guys ain't trying to party over there? What's going on over there? Everyone over here, put your hands up like this so I can see you. Yeah!

0: 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All right, give me that shit.
1: Kill up, kill up.

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Whatever light you have, put that shit over here real quick. 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I need more than that. I need more than that. I need a lot more than that. I mean, summer jam, man. 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Just another fight for my life. 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Nobody know why. What you not go do when you're feeling like you're falling and you can't find nothing to hold on to? Summer jam.

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0: Girls in my mic, zero.

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Are you ready? If you're ready to be a say burn, hands up and drop that shit. Hands up like this. MD. 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Hey, Manica, jazz in the air. Hands up! 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Go!